0: much has changed. If you look at it, nothing much has changed. Why?
1: I think part of what we have to measure against is what didn't happen, not just what has happened.

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Without your love, it's a honky-tonk parade. Without your love, it's a melody played on a penny arcade. It's a Barnum and Bailey world, just as far.

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It's a melody played on a penny arcade. It's the Barnum and Bailey world, just as

What are you doing? Where you been? Where you going? When did you come in? Is my bath ready?